0: Daisy und Nick, die Radio Fantasy Morgenshow.
1: I took the long road across the ocean. 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

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Oh my, my, oh my, my love. I take one look at

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